your posters and your pictures, man. I like the shit you did with Rockets too. That shit was bad. Anyways, I hope you get this, man. Hit me back, just a chat. Truly yours, your biggest fan, this is Sam.

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She don't know what it was like for people like us growing up. You gotta call me, man. I'll be the biggest fan you'll ever lose. Sincerely yours, Stan. P.S. We should be together, too.

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Been 6 months and still no word. I don't deserve it. I know you got my last two letters. I wrote the addresses on them perfect. So this is my cassette I'm sending you. I hope you hear it. I'm in the car right now. I'm doing 90 on the freeway. Hey Slim, I drink a fifth of vodka. You dare me to drive? You know the song by Phil Collins in the air of the night about that guy who put a

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Think about it. You ruined it now. I hope you can't sleep and you dream about it. And when you dream, I hope you can't sleep and you scream about it. I hope your conscience eats at you when you can't breathe without me. See, Slim, shut up, bitch, I'm trying to talk. Hey, Slim, that's my girlfriend screaming in the trunk. But I didn't slit her throat, I just tied her up. See, I ain't like you, cause if she suffocates, she'll suffer more. And then she'll die, too. Well, gotta go, I'm almost at the bridge now. Oh, shit, I forgot, how am I supposed to send this shit out?

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And she said, my son, my child, don't you ever get too grown, too famous, too rich, to forget the man upstairs. And she used to turn to Matthew chapter 24. And there the disciples were talking to the master. And they said, Lord, tell us what will be the sign of your coming.

tribulation, wars and famines and earthquakes in different places on the earth, and there be no understanding among people. He said, but as you see these things occurring, don't you become too discouraged. Just lift your heads up high, because your deliverance is getting near. And he spoke about the proclamation about a coming kingdom or government of God that would eventually take over this earth and rule over the whole earth. And I turned to Daniel chapter 2. And there Daniel describes that this kingdom will

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Isaiah, a long time ago said, oh, I see old people growing young again. I see lame people running and leaping just like a gazelle. And blind people will see again. And we won't have to worry about our children going outside to play at night. They'll be able to play with a snake, the other animal, and there'll be brotherhood and peace and tranquility on the earth. Oh, it makes me feel good when I read over in Revelation that it says God would wipe out every tear from our eyes. Yeah, that's in Revelation chapter 21.

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0: 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All right, cut. Guys, seriously, are you kidding me? Are you kidding me? Are you getting this? Look at this. They're even cut. That's what happens when you work with couples. Oh my gosh. I'm out of here. Woo! Didn't know we were making a porno.
1: A subir el volumen. 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Una dosis doble de música alegre y contagiosa. Prepárense para bailar hasta la puerta de su casa.